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Radio 971. A very good morning. Welcome to Real Mornings right here on 971. My name is Dre. Gonna be keeping you company all the way until 10, playing you nothing but the best mix of music. Right now, you're listening to the best mix of inspirational music with meaningful lyrics right here on 971. So sit back, relax, and enjoy the ride.

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Thank you once again for keeping it locked on to Real Radio. Thank you for all your lovely dedication. Shout outs coming your way. Very big hi going out to Ramani Batagala. Big hi to you as well. Thank you very much for being a part of the show. Says hi. Good morning to you, dear Dre. Listening to your show as well. Dedication goes out to Ramani and Nishant Batagala all the way from Moratuwa. Thank you very much, guys, for being a part of the show. Also, very big hi going out to Gertrude Sindhuratna. Says good morning, Dre. Enjoying your show as well. Real mornings with the best company ever. Thank you very much. Dedication goes out to Anton Nadisha and to Lakshan. Have a blessed day. Thank you very much, guys, for keeping it locked on to Real Radio right here on 971. Also, very big hi going out very specially to Pushpika. Big hi to you as well. Ramona Pereira, very big hi to you. Nice to have you on board. And thank you once again for keeping it locked on to Real Radio, playing you nothing but the best mix of music. Says, good morning, dear Dre. Enjoying the best mix of music. Dedication goes out to Marlon, Stefan, and Dylan, and all my friends out there.

0: 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The song you did with Aya, it has gone viral.
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This is Real Mornings. Dedication goes out to Philomena Fernando. Big hi to you, Philomena. Nice to have you on the show. Says, hey, Dre, very good morning to you. Enjoying the best mix of music. Dedication goes out to Prem, Chaya, Natalie, and all my friends. That's Christine Ryu, Sherin, Patricia, Jans, Gauri, Gunavardhana, Maziha, Damayanti Kumar, Nala, Nishanta, Tim, Timothy, Rasika Chandimal, and all my lovely friends that are listening to Real Radio right now. Thank you very much for being a part of the show. Nala, a very good morning to you. Thank you very much for keeping it locked on to Real Radio. Also, very big hi going out to Srima De Silva. Says, dear Dre, enjoying the best mix music on your show. Dedication goes out to my family and friends as well, locked on to Real Radio. Thank you very much, Srima.

Real Radio 971. Thank you very much. A very good morning. If you just locked in, going all the way to Gaul. Yes, of course. We got Priyani Sinanayake De Silva. Says hi. A very good morning to you, dear Dre. Enjoying your lovely music and wonderful company as always. It's been excellent. Dedication goes out to Melanka, Melanta Jayanta, and Priyani Sinanayake De Silva, all the way up Vanchuvela, Gaul. Thank you so much, dear Dre. Wishing you a blessed day. Thank you very much, Priyani, for keeping it locked on to Real Radio right here on 971. Rivka, big hi to you as well. Says good morning, Dre. Enjoying the best mix of music right here on 971. Thank you very much for keeping it locked on to Real Radio. Also, very big hi going out to Mary Correa. Says, hey Dre, good morning to you, and enjoying the best mix of music right here on Real Radio 971. Dedication goes out very specially to Mary and to your family as well. Thank you, Mary, for being a part of the show.

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Real Radio 971, very big hi going out to Hiromi Pieris. Says, good morning, dear Dre. Wishing you a wonderful day. Enjoy the fabulous spiritual music. Dedication goes out to Ninesh, Hiroshan, Trevin, and Sachini, all from Morocco. Thank you very much for keeping it locked on to Real Radio right here on 971 Hiromi. Also, very big hi going out very specially to Dianti. Big hi to you as well. Thank you very much for being a part of the show. Jancy De Silva says, hey, Dre, enjoying the best mix of gospel music and all the lovely hits as well. Thank you very much, Jancy, to you and your family as well. Locked on to Real Radio right here on 971. We got Gauri Gunawardhan on the show. Says, hello, Dre. Good morning to you. Dedication goes out to Lal, Dinita, Sachin Gunawardhan and all my friends as well. Philomena, Fernando, Irasha, Vikramasinghe and all my friends locked on to Real Radio right here on 971.

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Dedication goes out very special to Bernie Gurge. Big hi to you, Bernie. How's it going? Thank you very much for being a part of the show. And hope you're having a great one. Enjoying the show right here on 971. Chitrani Rodrigo, a very good morning to you. Says hello, Dre. Enjoying your show right here as well. Thank you very much, Chitrani.

Chitrani, to you and all your friends out there as well, locked on to Real Radio. Going out very special to Rosemary Shockman. Big hi to you, Rosemary. Nice to have you on board as well. Thank you very much for keeping it locked on to Real Radio right here on 971.

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This is the morning show. Thank you once again for keeping it locked on to Real Radio. The post is on. You can drop all your dedications and your shout outs as well on your comments. We're big high going out to Indo De Silva. Says, hey Dre, good morning. Have a pleasant day. Enjoying the show and God bless you as well. Dedication goes out to my family and friends, everyone listening to Real Radio right here on 971. Thank you very much for keeping it locked on to Real Radio right here on 971. Very big high going out. Very special to Timothy. Big high to you, buddy. Not forgetting to say very big high going out. Russell, locked on to the show. Randy, big high to you as well.

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This is the Real Mornings. Thank you very much for keeping locked on to Real Radio. Very big hi going out to Asmin. Hanifa, big hi to you as well. Says Dre, a very good morning to you. Thank you very much, Asmin. Says good morning, dear Dre. Enjoying your dream show as well. Lovely music, all those hits as well. Enjoying the show all the way from the beautiful hill country, Kandy as well. Asmin, thank you very much for all the lovely updates and stuff like that. Very big hi going out to Matilda Peter on the show. Dedication goes out very specially to your family, Matilda. That's we, Talita, Roshni, Roshan, Brian, Zara, Helen, and all your FP friends as well, locked on to Real Radio right here on 971. Patricia Rodrigo, big hi to you, Patricia. Nice to have you on board as well. This is Patricia Rodrigo. Thank you for keeping locked on to Real Radio right here on 971. Sonali Shara Abraham, a very good morning to you. Says, hey Dre, good morning. Enjoying the best mix of music right here on 971. Shanaz Nalim is on board. Says, dear Dre, good morning to you. Have a lovely day. Enjoying the great mix of music. Thank you very much, Shanaz.

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Thank you very much, Ruth. A very good morning to you. And thank you for keeping it locked on to Real Radio. She says, hey, Dre, a very good morning to you. Wishing you a blessed day and a peaceful day ahead as well with lots of God's blessings. Dedication goes out to my family, Clinton, Tammy, Musashi and Tyra, all from Kote. Thanks, dear Dre. Hope you're having a great one. And thank you once again for keeping it locked on to Real Radio right here on 9.

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Real Radio 971. You're listening to Real Mornings as well. Thank you very much. A very good morning if you just locked in. Very big hi going out to Jean Garine out there. Says, hey Dre, good morning to you. Enjoying the music and the company. Dedication goes out to Christine Reeves, Lorraine Pires, Rita, Andre Gunasekara, and all my lovely friends as well. Ruth Decretz all the way from Melbourne, and everybody in Australia as well. Coming to you from Jean Garine as well. Thank you very much, Jean, for keeping it locked on to Real Radio right here on 971.

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Real Radio 971, playing nothing but the best mix of music. Thank you very much for keeping it locked on to the show. Good morning, welcome back. Yes, of course, the Pussycats, Teenage Queenie right here in front of that Jimmy Cliff Wakefield, Cliff Richard, Ario Speedwagon. Yes, of course, what a brilliant track from Ario Speedwagon in your letter right here on the show. Good morning. Hope you're having a great morning. Locked on to Real Radio right here on 971. Load the showers of blessings. Yes, of course. Right here in Colombo. Thank you very much for being a part of the show. Status update is on. Go ahead. Drop your comments and shout outs right here and make it happen on this beautiful morning right here. Great Tuesday. It's the 26th of May 2026. Good morning, Sri Lanka. Welcome aboard. Yes, very big hi going out to Achala. Good morning to you. Welcome to the show. Not forget a very big hi going out very specially to Darren. A very good morning, guys. Hope you're having a great morning listening to Real Radio right here on 971. Suzette, good morning. Thank you very much, Charles. A very good morning. Very big hi going out very specially to Damien. Good morning to you, Sandra. A very good morning. Janet Slammerman, good morning to you. Welcome to Real Radio. Dedication is also going out very specially to Shalita. Big hi to you. Gayatri, a very good morning. Dedication is also going out very specially to Pumi. Good morning. Lorita, very good morning. Thank you very much, guys, for being a part of the show. Sampath driving and enjoying the best mix of music. Good morning. Hope you're having a great morning listening to Real Radio right here on 971. Right, still to come, loads of wonderful music to put you in the right kind of mood. Stick around, be a part of the show, and hit me up with all your lovely dedications and shout outs right here. Let's see who is going to be the icebreaker in a little while, who has broken the ice this morning, and who has posted the first dedication right here on the show. All right, so stick around and be a part of the show. Let's rock and roll with the best mix of music, the Beatles.

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4: Thank you very much. Welcome back to the show. Lots of shout-outs coming your way. We're big hi going to Mahesh. Good morning to you. Hope you're having a lovely morning. Enjoying the show right here on 971. Thank you very much. Keeping it real. We're big hi going out very specially to Shanaz. Good morning to you, Juinita. Big hi to you as well. Welcome to Real Radio. Thank you very much for keeping it real. Also, dedication is going out very specially to Padmini. A very good morning to you. Thank you very much for the call. Also going out very specially to Shamir. A very good morning, guys. I hope you're having a lovely morning. Enjoying the show. Thank you for your message and all those beautiful videos you send me every morning. Thank you very much for keeping it real right here on 971. Also going out very specially to Nafisa. Good morning to you. Dedication is going out very, very specially to Aloma. A very good morning. Welcome to Real Radio. Dedication is going on to Sonali. Big hi to you and all your friends locked on to Real Radio right here on 971. Good morning, guys. Thank you very much for keeping it real. Very big hi going out very specially to Tammy. A very good morning. Thank you very much for keeping it real. Very big hi going out very specially to Marcia. A very big hi to you. Shanakua, a very big hi to you. Going out very specially to Guyan. A very good morning. Thank you very much for keeping it real. Dedication is also going out very specially to Abby. A very good morning. Thank you guys for being a part of the show. Also going out very specially to Nolan. A very good morning. Thank you very much for dropping your shout outs and your dedications. Right. In the meantime, dedication is also going out very specially to Aish. Good morning, guys. Let's see who is the icebreaker today, right? Who has broken the ice right here on Real Radio? Keeping it real right here on 971. Let's play a song and then get back to the icebreaker. Let's see who is the icebreaker. Here is the lead gentleman, Jim.

That's the Railroad Bum right here on the show. Welcome back. Thank you. We're big hi again over, especially to Nilhan. Good morning to you. Welcome to Real Radio. Right, let's see who is the icebreaker today, who has broken the ice on this wonderful morning. Yes, of course, rainy, gloomy morning in Sri Lanka. Showers of blessings, or rather scattered showers all over Colombo as well. Thank you very much for being a part of the show. Dedication is going on to Namal. Good morning to you. Welcome to Real Radio. Right, ladies and gentlemen, let's see who is the icebreaker today, who has broken the ice this morning. Right, let's see if it's a lady or a gentleman. Right, here we go with the page. It's loading. Right, okay. Ladies and gentlemen, put your hands together. We got a lovely lady as the icebreaker. She's none other than Judy Costa. Judy Costa, good to have you on the show. You are the icebreaker today. Thank you very much for being a part of the show. Says, good morning, dear Trey. Wishing you a lovely day. Dedication goes out to Stefan and Jackie, Christina, Princess Rachel, Jason, Kiala, and baby Rihanna as well. Locked on to Real Radio. Okay, Radina Samsudin is on the show. Very good morning to you, dear Dre. Wishing you a glorious Tuesday. Dedication goes out very specially to Mazia Halaj, Chilrukhi Darat, Tahariza Zahir, Surya Hussein, and all my dear friends and family. Enjoying the amazing mix of music and your real on Real Mornings and your cheerful company. As always, much love and blessings to you all. Thank you, guys, for being a part of the show. Also, a big hi going out to Romy Pierce on board. Good morning, dear Dre. Wishing you a happy Tuesday. Dedication goes out to Ninesh, Roshan, Travin, and Sachin. Thank you so much, guys, for being a part of the show. Bakit Ramadani, good morning. Welcome to Real Radio all the way from Pakistan. Locked on to Real Radio. Says, good morning, Dre. Enjoying your show right here on 971. Thank you very much, Bakit. Very big hi going out. Very special. Travis Denise on the show. Good morning to you. Welcome to Real Radio. Says, good morning, Dre. Have a blessed day. Wish you the same, Travis. Thank you very much for being a part of the show. Radina Samsudin, good morning. Welcome to Real Radio right here on 971. Thank you very much for keeping locked on to the show. Hope you're having a great one as well. Locked on to Real Radio right here on 971. Thank you very much for keeping it real. Very big hi going out very specially to Dinesha. Very good morning to you. Thank you very much for your shout outs and dedications and all the beautiful emojis. Ralina, thank you very much for all your emojis as well. Great stuff making this page very, very colorful right here on the show. Yes, thank you. Very big hi going out very specially to Suzanne. Good morning to you. Going out very special to Kolita. A very good morning, guys. Welcome to Real Radio. Damien, good morning. All the way from Dubai, locked on to Real Radio. Tina and Damien on join the best mix of music right here on 971. Hariza Zahir is on the show. Hariza Zahir Mazruk, big shout out to you. Hi there, dear Dre. Wish you a very blessed day with lots of sunshine. Please dedicate a song for Ralina Samsudin, Zara Mazruk, and my grandson, Mushid. Thanks as well. Thank you very much for being a part of the show. Right, in the meantime, also very big hi going out to Patricia Pereira. Good morning, Patricia. Welcome to Real Radio. A very good morning, Dre, and wishing you a productive Tuesday. Joining you on Real Mornings and enjoying the great mix of music and your great company. Dedication goes out to Charles, Shiran, Sandra, Dinesh, Lucky, my precious grandkids, Miggy and Krishy, also to my wonderful friends. Thanks, Dre. Loads of love from my family. Stay safe and be blessed right here on 971. Okay, a very big hi going out very specially to Angelo. Good morning. Welcome to the show. Bernie Guruge is on the show. Good morning, Dre. Good morning, Bernie. Welcome to Real Radio. Christine Reeves is on board after a long time. Hey, Christine, welcome to the show all the way from Canada, Toronto. It's very late. Thank you very much, Christine. A very good evening to you. Says, good morning to you, dear Dre. Greetings from Canada to you. And enjoying every minute and your friendly company and all the beautiful music. Have a blessed day. Thank you very much, Christine, for keeping it real right here on 971. Elvis Coolmay is also on the show. Good morning, Elvis. Welcome to Real Radio. Lorraine Pierce is on the show. A very good morning, dearest Dre. Wishing you a blessed Tuesday. Thank you for the best mix of music along with your pleasant company. Saying hi to Diana Tilakaratna, Savitri Pieris. Appreciate your kindness, dear. Much love coming your way. Thank you very much. Here we go with another great song.

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John Farnham, you're the voice right here on the show. Welcome back. Thank you once again for keeping it real. We got loads of shout-outs coming your way. Yes, of course. Very big hi going out very specially to Sheriff Dean. A very good morning to you, Sheriff Dean. Hope you're having a great morning. Locked on to Real Radio right here on 971. Says, good morning, Dre. Enjoying your company on this Tuesday morning. Thank you. Stay safe and be blessed. Thank you very much, Sheriff Dean. Hope you're having a great one as well. Keep it locked on to Real Radio right here on 971. Very big hi going out very specially to Gaur Gunwar. Good morning to you. Says, hey, Dre Rock's dedication goes out to Lal, Dinitha and Sachin Gunawardana. Thanks. Have a wonderful day. Thank you very much for being a part of the show. Srima De Silva is also on the show. Good morning, Srima. Welcome to Real Radio. Says, very good morning to you, dear Dre. Have a beautiful day. Thank you very much for keeping it real. Very big hi going out to Annette Fernando. Good morning to you, Annie. Welcome to Real Radio. Says, very good morning, dear Dre. Wishing you a beautiful, fantastic, blessed Tuesday. Thank you for the awesome gospel and the lovely music. Dedication goes out to Migs. Wishing her a beautiful and a blessed Tuesday. Thank you very much, guys, have been a part of the show right here on 971. Good morning. Going out very specially to Charlene. Good morning to you. Going out very special to Priyankara. A very, very good morning. Going out to Abby. A very big hi to you. Thank you very much for being a part of the show. Dedications going out very specially to Nuanta. Good morning. Good morning, Dre. Good morning, Nuanta. Big shout to you as well. Ramanayan is also on the show. Good morning, Ramanayan. Hope you're having a great morning. Locked on to Real Radio. Scarlett Shockman, all the way from down under Australia. Good afternoon to you, Scarlett. Welcome to Real Radio. Says, hi, Dre. Have a great day. Thanks for the music and the company. Another gloomy autumn day here in Melbourne. Cheers from Scarlett Shockman from Melbourne. Thank you very much, Scarlett, for keeping locked on to Real Radio right here on 971. Welcome to Real Radio right here on 971. Thank you once again for keeping it real. And thank you for the weather update. Yes, of course. Very big hi going out very special to Damayanti Kumar on the show. Says, good morning, dear Dre. Wishing you a happy Tuesday. Enjoying the mix of music and your cheerful company. Dedication goes out to Abby, Aarti, Arjun and my wonderful friends tuned in. Thanks. Have a lovely day and thank you very much. Be blessed. Thank you so much for being a part of the show right here on 971. Good morning, guys. Also going out to Carmen. Good morning to you. Welcome to Real Radio. Going out very specially to Kwarani. Good morning. Welcome to Real Radio. Ronald Derek is on the show. Good morning, Ronald. Welcome to the show. Says, good morning, Dre. Have a wonderful morning. Thank you very much for being a part of the show. Pamela Raju is on the show. Hey, very good morning, dear Dre. Enjoying the awesome music as always with your cheerful company. Dedication goes out to Roshan and Charles and daughter-in-law Priya. Grandkids, Pranisha, Ranisha, Alling, Abhijit, Habib Douglas from Jaila. Thanks. Have a wonderful Tuesday. God bless you guys. Thank you very much for keeping it real right here on 971. Right, in the meantime, very big hi going out very specially to Matilda Peter. Good morning, Matilda. Welcome to Real Radio. Dedication goes out to Roshan, Sweet Talita, Roshni Bride, and all my friends locked on to Real Radio right here on 971. Also going out to Sean, good morning to you. Fabian, very good morning, guys. Welcome to Real Radio. Matthew, good morning. Welcome to the show. Thank you so much for being a part of Real Radio. Dedication's also going out very specially to Kushani. Good morning. Welcome to Real Radio. Also going out very specially to Alicia. Good morning. Welcome to the show. Thank you very much for keeping it real. Selimi Cruz is on the show. Says, good morning, Dre. Dedication goes out to Mohammed Camulus. Thanks for the awesome music and the company. Thank you, guys, for being a part of the show right here on 971. Shana's Nalimi is on board. Says, hi, dear Dre. Very good morning. Enjoying your show right here on 971. Thank you, guys, for keeping it real right here on Real Radio. Right, in the meantime, here we go with another great song. This is Restored Heart.

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0: I don't like reggae. I don't like Ricard right on the show. Good morning. Welcome back. Thank you once again for keeping me locked on to Real Radio right here on 971 Celebi Cruz. Good morning. Thank you. We got loads of thank you messages coming in. Let me see. Patricia Pereira has also sent me a thank you message. Thank you very much, Patricia, for your thank you message. All right. Says thank you. Thanks very much. Thank you so much, Ray, in advance as well. Thank you very much, Patricia. Ralina Samsudi, and thank you very much for your thank you message. Thank you so much, dear Dre, for the dedication. Much appreciated. Stay safe and be blessed as always. Thank you, guys, for keeping it real right here on 971. Thank you very much. Very big hi going on very specially to Gayatri. A very good morning, guys. Welcome to Real Radio right here on 971. Thank you once again for dropping your shout-outs, dedications right here on the show. Good morning. Well, I guess that's about it. Time's up for me to move on to the studio. Hope you guys had a great one as well. Locked on to Real Radio. I shall talk to you again tomorrow at the same place, same time. Until then, take care. God bless you. I'm out of here.
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0: listening to the number one intro music station playing you only the golden classics. Listen to the kind of music where you had true life in it, where AI generated bots were not making the music, but the kind of music. Every time I talk, there's going to be rain. Okay, somebody told me that. Well, of course, I hope you bought everything that you need, all geared up to face a rain in case if it starts raining. Of course, it's good if because we always, come on, we need the balance, right? We can't keep complaining like, come on, even children, I can't even say little children, because little children are more mature than us, okay? So, so we need the balance of, you know, rain and sunshine. So we had, you know, sunshine to a point where we were like feeling like chicken in the oven at a point, you know. And things are okay now because thanks to the rain, of course. So, yeah, there's always a moment to stop complaining and start thanking. And when you do so, yeah, the more you look for success, success starts looking for you. 19 minutes past one is your time. Good afternoon.
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Your number one at your music station, playing you on at the Golden Classic Starships. A song called We Built This City. Brings the time to 11 minutes past 2 all across the world. I hope you're having a lovely, lovely Tuesday, 26th of May, 2026. Okay, 26-5-26. What a day. I'd like to say that one more time. 26-5-26. 26-5-26 sounds so rhyming and catchy, huh? Yeah, so may this day be a lovely, awesome. May you have all the wisdom, the courage and strength that you need to overcome every challenge that you may have on your to-do list. Yeah, all across the world. Boogie Shoes by the Casey and the Sunshine Band.

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In the city, Colombo. 971. 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

0: Presenting a revolutionary opportunity for all Sri Lankan students to gain an international university experience of the highest standards.
1: This is what one of the students currently studying in Thailand has to say.
2: Hi, my name is John. I'm currently pursuing my business management degree in Thailand. This is literally the best decision I've made. That's because Thailand has some of the best universities in the world where you can choose from a wide range of degree programs to suit your future plans. And it's super affordable. And you're always just few miles away from amazing tourist attractions, which is amazing. Coming to Thailand for my higher studies was a piece of cake thanks to global university partners, from choosing a university to processing documents. Call them up on 0718 492 492 or 0711 327 777.

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Tuesdays may sound a little stressful, but sit back, relax, and hope for some better days to come your way. And of course, you need a ticket to walk into a party or some event, okay? And the ticket that you need to walk into your amazing future that's just in your imagination is a thankful heart. Yes, the ticket is the thankful heart. The thankful heart is the ticket. Don't forget that. Just be thankful. And let's cruise along all across the world on www.realradio.lk. 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Of course, heaven is a place on earth.

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Are you ready for your ultimate drive home? Good evening, everybody. It's the 26th of May, and we've got a fantastic show for you as you head home. Something from Eric Clapton lined up for you in a bit. We've got Los Lobos, some Kylie Minogue, Jason Donovan, Gloria Estefan. The best mix of music, really, as you drive home, battling traffic. There just might be some rain later on as well. And we've got some interesting drive time stories lined up for you. So keep it right here. Real Radio 971. My name is Jason Bond, and this is The Drive. Good evening.

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very special shout out to everybody on the move right now. It's a beautiful Tuesday evening. Hopefully, the weather will hold. But anything's possible later on. We'll keep you updated on that as well. Right, we've got a special dedication out to Aruni listening to the show. And also out a special one to Stefan, Jackie, Christina, Princess Rachel, Jason, Kiara, and baby Rihanna as well. Out to you very specially from Judy Costa. Also, special hello, warm welcome to Damien Tukumar. Wishing you all the very best this evening. And special hello out to Elvis Coolmer as well. Wishing you all the very best this Tuesday evening. Right, we've got a special one out to Nihal, Nimali, Shinali, Ashan, Tanya, and Felix. They're from Nigambo and they're having a really good Tuesday evening as well. And it's not too late. You can send us your dedication anytime. Post it up on our Facebook fan page or you can call us up. And we have some interesting drive time stories, some great music lined up for you in a

25 minutes into 5 o'clock. It's a manic Tuesday, really. Good evening, everybody. Hope you're having a really good Tuesday. If you are on the road, we would like to hear from you. Hope there's not too much traffic. Now, positive news for you. The Colombo Stock Exchange concluded the day, I'm talking about yesterday, on a positive note. This was after reports of a ceasefire between USA and Iran. The all-share price index jumping up 435 points. And settling down at 22,364, the S&P SL 20 index gained 118 points and closed at 6,179. That's wonderful stuff. That's positive stuff. Hoping that this trend will continue well into the next couple of days.

very special to Roshini listening to the show. Thank you for choosing Real Radio 971. Also, we have some listeners in the UAE listening to us right now. Good evening. Welcome to the show. Now, something that happened yesterday, and this is all over the internet actually, a 700 kilogram buffalo in Bangladesh has broken the internet. Why? Because the buffalo actually looks like the US President, Donald Trump. And they've also named him Trump. Now, this is just outside Dhaka in an animal farm. It's got pinkish skin, flowing golden blonde hair, sweeping horns, and a face that has shocked visitors. So the owners of the farm obviously call him Donald Trump, the buffalo. And right now, crowds are flocking in thousands just to see Donald Trump, the buffalo. There's also a second buffalo at a nearby farm named Benjamin Netanyahu, and it weighs over 750 kilos. The manager described it as having a strange intelligence. All right, so this is interesting. The internet is all over this story. In fact, I think the buffalo has more IQ than his original replica owner.

Is the traffic letting you down? Don't worry, we have your back. Jason Bond, 009, on the drive, on Real Radio, 971.

It's that time again. 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

0: railway station authorities.
1: Utter chaos, in fact, yesterday, because the telephone lines were disconnected. This report from the newspapers, actually. And the reason, non-payment of...

0: of telephone bills. So, and we're looking at 2.9 million in arrears. This caused inconvenience to the railway authority, got down to business and immediately settled the 2.9 million rupees, and everything was back in order. So, good stuff. They came to the rescue, made all the payments. Just a bad case of being disconnected with the passengers, and it was a bad signal, a bad sign, a bad signal.
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2: 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Because single women come home, see what's in the fridge, and go to bed. 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

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Keep it real.

Good evening, everybody. Welcome to the second hour of The Drive. Really getting you into that Tuesday evening mood as you drive home. We have some Diana Ross lined up for you in a bit. Some Shakin' Stevens. We have Bananarama. We've got Michael Jackson. And something from Madonna as well. So send us your dedication. You can post them up on our Facebook fan page. Or you can call us up. And while you're doing that, we're bringing on some interesting drive time stories. Here comes Lionel Richie.

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1: This is truly amazing.

Very special out to Rinasha, out to you from your sisters, Dinusha and Sachinta as well. Also, special hello out to Surain. Hope you're having a pleasant drive home. And special hello also out to the main man, Anuradha, listening to the show as well. It's 16 past 6. And here's how some Thai politicians went out to catch criminals in Thailand. They were undercover, dressed up like a dance troupe. In the end, it was a killer performance, and the suspects had to settle for a life sentence.

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0: Very especially out to Sushila listening to the show, and Surini as well. Now, listen to this story. This happens in Sri Lanka a lot, where self-proclaimed prophets try to do things that, well, obviously they're trying to impress their followers, and end up like con men. Right now, a man who had convinced his followers that he was a prophet and that he can part the sea was in for a rude awakening when he went out to the sea with his stick and along with his followers and tried demonstrating that he can perform miracles just like Moses. But his first attempt failed as he was swept away by the waves, and that's it, game over. Unbelievable things that happen today. One thing for sure, he caused a splash, and everything else, including his faith, took a dive.
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In the 80s, when Michael Jackson told you to beat it, you don't even think twice. You just get out of that place, right? Welcome to The Drive. This is Jason Bond. And also, we're taking your dedication, so post them up on our Facebook fan page, or you can call us up. Now, Pope Leo has urged governments around the world to slow down and closely regulate the development of AI systems. Now, he was warning the public against false information being spread, and this will aid conflict, and there are lots of risks that will end up in war, he said. He also mentioned there were weapons that had advanced beyond human reach, and very soon, he said, humans will not be able to control those weapons. Now, this happened during an event featuring one of AI's top companies. Chris Ola, the co-founder, was present during this event as well when this speech was being made. So, there you go. Got to think about this. When the Pope is warning you against divine intervention, time to keep away from the keyboard.

It's that time again. Time to step on it. Your destination is home. The Drive with Jason Bond, 009 on Real Radio 97.

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Very special to everybody still on the move. If you are stuck in traffic, that's out very specially for you. Also, special one out to Sheriff Dean, Zahim Dean. Wishing you a fantastic Tuesday evening. Now, this will take you straight into the next hour. Very specially out to Janet Sleverman. She's had a wonderful Tuesday evening. And wishing you all the very best during the next few days as well.

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And we've made it to the third and final hour of The Drive, starting things off. Belinda Carlisle also lined up for you in a bit. We have some ABBA. We got Steve Winwood. Something from Bruce Springsteen in a bit. And we'll have a listen to the sports news. We have the weather forecast for you as well in just a bit. But how about this now from Thurgil Sharkey? Good evening.

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5: Hi, my name is John. I'm currently pursuing my business management degree in Thailand. This is literally the best decision I've made. That's because Thailand has some of the best universities in the world where you can choose from a wide range of degree programs to suit your future plans. And it's super affordable. And you're always just a few miles away from amazing tourist attractions, which is amazing. Coming to Thailand for my higher studies was a piece of cake, thanks to global university partners, from choosing a university to processing documents. Call them up on 0718-492-492 or 0711-327-777.
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bringing you some higher love this evening. 7:25. I thought we'll bring you the weather reports while we're at it as well. According to the Met Department, expect some rain tomorrow. Now, we were expecting lots and lots of rain tonight. And that's going to happen, actually, later tonight. Rain's coming down. Watch out for some thunder showers as well. Temperature dropping down to 25 degrees Celsius. Maximum temperature expected tomorrow around 28 degrees Celsius. So it's going to be a little cloudy, gloomy, and temperature's not too bad, actually. Even today, it wasn't too warm. Humidity levels up to 66%, and the wind speeds might just get up to 35 kilometers per hour. So nothing drastic. Just watch out for thunder showers tomorrow, and this trend will continue well into the next few days or so.

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That's our little trip downtown. Thank you for listening to The Drive. It's time for me to say goodnight, but I'll be back again tomorrow. We've got a really good show for you. Wednesday's edition of The Drive. Everything coming together tomorrow. In fact, we've got a fantastic show. Till then, it's goodnight from me, Jason Bond, signing off. See you tomorrow. I hold you-

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0: Kirti, the song you did with Aya, it has gone viral.
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